No, no!

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Let me see.

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0: as the beauty that you suffer and I watch.
1: Whether they're Japanese and Americans, we brought them here to this spot and spoke to them. Every one of them cried. They didn't laugh. They didn't celebrate. They all cried. They're hurting, and this is a half a century later. Well, it's their story, and what they're telling us is, don't do this. It's not fine. It's not wonderful.
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3: Passagiere werden bei der Kollision verletzt, 6 von ihnen schwer. Es war ein heftiger Schlag, unser Zug stand doch schon seit 10 Minuten. Wir verstehen nicht, wie das passieren konnte. Es war schrecklich, ich kann es gar nicht beschreiben.
4: So if he taped every meeting, he could have recorded his own murder.
5: But I've had no way of getting the tape. As soon as my father died, Calvin took over his office. So I had no way of getting in there to find a tape.
6: I don't think Calvin knew he had it, so I don't think he thought to look for it.
7: Well, getting into places happens to be one of our specialties.
8: More bloodshed in the West Bank to tell you about. A suicide bomber, a checkpoint near the Jewish settlement of Bekaut. A paramedic at the scene says 4 Palestinians and an Israeli soldier were wounded. The bomber died in the hospital. Sources say a 3-year-old Palestinian girl was shot and killed by Israeli forces who were operating in the Brazil neighborhood of Rafah, that is in southern Gaza. Israeli military officials say they had no knowledge of the incident. More than 40 Palestinians have been killed since Tuesday. Some troops have begun to leave the area ahead of a week of deadly clashes. Israeli forces do remain. All that's left for many refugees who live in Rafah is destruction.
9: Medical science still has many unknown regions to explore.
10: It was afternoon, or early afternoon, and it became obvious that our airplane was the only one that had come back, that the other 5 did not. And we eventually just had to accept the fact that they all 5 were shot down.
11: Das Immunsystem reagiert sofort auf die Vireninvasion.
12: A second wave of enemy planes target the carrier.
13: There's a torpedo coming. And it looks like a brand new nickel just comes shining through the water, right beneath us.

0: The maintenance crews and emergency crews who had tried to extinguish the fire were injured by the explosion, and many lost their legs and hands. The military doctor was operating on them on the deck, soaked in blood.
1: Korea has released family members of kidnapped Japanese citizens after Japan promised aid to the impoverished country.
2: Jetzt ist die Klimakatastrophe auch in Deutschland angekommen.
3: A strong America begins at home, with energy independence from the Middle East. Let's ensure that no young American soldier ever has to fight and die because of our dependence on foreign oil. This is the great project for our generation.
4: The Japanese Navy would never recover from its losses. For the Japanese pilots, the defeat of Midway and the death of their comrades is just the first agony.
5: They will return home to find themselves kept in isolation, in silence.
6: They treated us like prisoners of war. We were shut away from outside contact since they were
7: fake. Innocent people are killed.
8: Really, the next thing I remember was waking up with my head hanging down, blood pouring off my head.
9: Goodbye, Matt Gilbert.
10: You may be.
9: And my name.
10: Ready!
11: Honor has been satisfied. Let us now consider the matter settled.
12: Kill.
13: I was flying on one of the clouds before you see anything here. I did. When I got up there, I saw a very big blue storm to the east. I realized that probably remembered what's right in the back.
14: My other thoughts were that it's a terrible thing that so-called civilized nations could do things like that to each other. Convincing me we're not really civilized yet.

Thank you.

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Thank you.

that the criminal is a split personality, his mind unbalanced as a result of subconscious forces which constantly urge him onwards towards self-destruction. You would have appreciated the trend of my studies of the criminal mind, which have led me more and more to the conclusion that I've reached, which is that a murderer is possessed with an inner compulsion, forcing him to destroy not only his victim, but himself. One manifestation of this inner compulsion is the criminal's obsessive urge to return to the scene of the crime. By so doing, he may thus reveal his guilt and so accomplish his self-destruction. One other conclusion only remains. Murder.

semblance to being over with. The mother tongue joining of the drum. Mutter to the dream gutter. The bar of light blinding us at the peak. We wait for no longer. Such speech in search of the dead. Only one sound jumping up to thee. They have sent me in search of the dazzling dead.

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skeleton's brief aria of obedience, as its rainbow bones paid homage. Wingtip to wingtip, the ones of the fell-doom magnificent crowd in to catch with tender clasp my wisdom which never was, to transport it with all due pomp to a distant spot where it may revolve forever on its own delicate pivot. In a style to which it is accustomed, safe from me, until time is no more. And every gate to the plan, and every threshold of every gate, and every approach from the far places, and every cloud that hovers above the plan, desiring wind and the gleaming sky. Of the ecstatic iron bird find us now that we know, and the shift has shown us, and we are walking with ourselves into the shaking air, needing nothing, and all being has become as breath over the transfigured spaces. Into the house of the heart on that first time. Into the plan through the gate of the first time. Throughout the land I saw you, whom my heart had never hoped to see. And it was all fire, as the first drops of rain fell, and the scents sliding down the air of the million and one desires.

Engraved on the ground where we walk is this warning. 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Do not seek to be anything other than this. You will be divested of every garment until none remain. What is born must become whole by annihilation. By the gates of the first time. 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What was spoken, what was heard, what was seen beyond the shift.

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And then they write the book, and their own people don't understand. But because the words say, well, yes, he's an artist of words, and they go in and give him some kind of award just for being good with words. But nobody understands the book. 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

0: say hi or whatever, give them a way to use these visionary tools.
1: I mean, I actually reckon there's a lot of forum for exploration within that.

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How do I run the program? How do I open the parallel dimension?

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He must experience the wonders of subconsciousness and go beyond. He must practice skills and techniques to descend ever deeper inside himself. He must have the strength to give up all self-control and reach the infraconscious state. And then his existence shall be purely physical. And then he shall be able to read the key. And then he shall open the gates to the parallel dimension. And then they shall return. And then they shall.

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And they believe it. Every word. 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

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Bong. Bong. Let's put the background music as loud as possible so I get the vibe right kind of up. 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